0: 2 a.m. in Osnabrück, and here we are chewing through some deep thoughts on costs and quality. It seems even Mother Nature is debating its budget, changing from a cool 12 degrees Celsius to a mere 13 degrees Celsius. But the biggest expense tonight isn't the wardrobe or the weather, it's the pursuit of the perfect beat. Because after debating the economics of everything from whistles to sportswear, we deserve something with a universal theme, something that always brings the drama and the desire. It's time to sing about it. Get ready for ABBA and their absolute classic, Money, Money, Money. Let's see if it feels as good as it sounds.
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1: It's Tuesday, June 16th, and we're officially hitting 2020 AM here in Osnabrück. Just a heads up, folks. If you happen to hear about that little shakeup in Greece with those 5.2 to 5.4 magnitude jitters, good thing nobody was actually there. Speaking of tremors, the weather outside is doing its best imitation of a low-grade rumble, holding steady at 12 degrees Celsius and looking decidedly overcast. But trust me, the mood inside the studio? Way warmer than that. Right, enough global updates. Let's get back to the beat. Next up, we're going classic with UB40, tackling The Way You Do the Things You Do. If that song managed to explain the mystery of love, it's going to be loud. Keep those good vibes flowing.

0: You're locked in here in Osnabrück, folks, and the energy is rising faster than the weather forecast predicts. It's climbing 1 degree Celsius all afternoon, still remaining perfectly overcast, by the way. Seriously, the drama about football jerseys being more expensive than the cost of a private flight? We'll leave that geopolitical spending debate to the daytime news. Right now, all that matters is the music. Next up, we're cruising into something called Done For Me, a track that sounds like it was written at 3 a.m. after finding out your best friend only uses the microwave for soup. Keep those vibes high.
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So let's leave the penal statistics for the daytime talk shows. Here, we deal in vibes. Right now, outside, it's 12 degrees Celsius and perfectly overcast, but don't panic. By the afternoon, we're rolling to 11 degrees Celsius and partly cloudy. Good news.

0: news for commuters. The traffic gridlock monster is MIA. Now, enough geopolitical dread and enough talking about 70,027 slots. We're switching gears immediately because the dance floor demands it. Get ready to feel alive for this classic banger. It's the Village People with YMCA. Time to move.
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We've covered the intricacies of the G7 summit, from the Middle East oil stakes to possible voyages through the Strait of Hormuz. It's complicated. Seriously, stop thinking about global tariffs right now. Just check outside. It's 12 degrees Celsius and partly cloudy. We're leaving the diplomacy for the daytime news channels. Now, put those worries on pause, because Corinne Bailey-Ray is here to remind you how effortlessly luminous you are. This one is...

Good evening, folks. Quit check. It's barely 12 degrees Celsius out there tonight, dropping to 11 later. Don't let the chilly temperatures fool you. Up next, we've got a taste of serotonin moonbeams, the Blessed Madonna. 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Enjoy the music.

0: Speaking of thresholds, things here in Osnabrück are warming up another day, even if it's only 12 degrees Celsius. But listen, we heard some news tonight that's got a different kind of temperature battle going on. The German District Council is slamming the brakes on the 10-100,000 income threshold for parental care costs. Apparently, the current system is too good at protecting private assets when the public purse needs help. Essentially, people are gifting enough real estate to shield themselves from social care bills. We're talking massive asset protection schemes, and the council wants the rules rewritten. It's pure social soap opera. So, if your net worth exceeds Paula 100,000, spoiler alert, be ready to support the state. Now, enough talk about finances. We're diving into music. Seriously, how are we supposed to talk about complex social legislation after this track? Serotonin Moonbeams, The Blessed Madonna. Rock and Pop Radio, keeping it real, keeping it cool. Catch the vibes.
1: 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Live 24/7 from Osnabrück. Turn it up.

Okay, deep breath. We just tackled complex social insurance law, and now we're deep diving into global wholesale prices. Apparently, the German economy is having a spreadsheet meltdown. The Federal Statistical Office reports a 5.9% jump in May 2026,

mostly thanks to geopolitical spice in the Middle East. But wait, raw materials soared by 30.5% for mineral oil, yet non-ferrous metals spiked another 36.1%. It's high-stakes inflation drama. Quick pivot, despite all that metallic madness, live animals dipped a massive 10.1% and wholesale prices actually dropped 0.6% compared to April. Think of it like a wild pendulum swing. Speaking of things doing a wild swing, the weather is following suit. It's 12 degrees Celsius now and we're looking at a slight drop to 11 degrees Celsius this afternoon. Don't let worrying about commodity prices make you feel that chill. We've analyzed the data. Now let's analyze the feels. To take a bow and ride out the wild ride, it's Take a Bow by Love is Red. Rock and Pop Radio, keeping the vibes premium.

Okay, enough complex graphs and financial spikes. Let's talk actual pressure. In World Cup drama, Saudi Arabia and Uruguay drew 1-1. Al Amri grabbed the early lead, but Maxi Araujo delivered the perfect equalizer. What a tense stalemate. Points secured, drama served. To keep the vibe flowing after that emotional roller coaster, we are back with Armin van Buuren and his global anthem, Waiting for the Night. Oscar.

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2: So, the drama continues. Saudi Arabia and Uruguay settled for another intense 1-1 draw. Points earned, but not the win we were hoping for. Don't worry, the temperature drop to 11 degrees Celsius won't damper the energy. We're keeping the vibe heated up here at Osna FM. Since the requests are flowing like a steady IV drip, we're dropping Craig David's classic, Insomnia. Let's breathe in that rhythm.

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1: Good evening, it's Tuesday, 3:40 on OZNA FM. So, another tactical stalemate. Saudi and Uruguay couldn't break the 1-1 deadlock tonight. Don't worry, even if the 11 degrees Celsius and the overcast sky are giving us a little chill, the vibe remains solid. Let's keep it going with

0: Good evening. It's Tuesday, 35 a.m. here on Ozna FM. Despite the 11 degrees Celsius and the overcast skies outside, the vibe is electric. Speaking of things fluctuating, the German youth parties are having a lively debate on the black, red, gold colors, proving that even supporting the national team requires more arguments than a World Cup final. From the Young Union waving unity to the green reps being ambivalent, everyone agrees they can't even agree on flying a flag. Good thing the local traffic around Osnabrück is clear, leaving us time for the music. We've packed up the politics and the cold weather. It's time for a trip. Next up, we're cruising to Bangkok with Murray Head's One Night in Bangkok. Hope you've got your imaginary pith helmet ready for this one.
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1: And there we are, still ticking away through the night. Just a casual little Tuesday evening here, surviving the chill of 11 degrees Celsius and a sky so overcast it barely registers. But speaking of things connecting, did you hear the buzz? Dorothy Bear reminding us that Germany is now, apparently, a space nation, with all this talk of GovSatCom hubs in Cologne. A grand European security architecture making sure we're all connected even when things go pear-shaped up in orbit. Fascinating, really. Because while our government is securing our fate far up past the stratospheric layer, we're here, on Earth, enjoying the quiet moments. Time to put all the high-concept cosmic drama on pause. We're dropping the satellites and the geopolitical punditry for something a bit more terrestrial. Get ready to sail, because next up, we've got AWOL Nation with Sail.

0: my clothes would fit.
1: Good morning, or rather, good late Tuesday morning. It's 4:10, and yes, the mood matches the weather. A cloudy, dramatic 11 degrees Celsius out there. Seems like the DAX mirroring that energy, taking a graceful, if dramatic, dip below 25,000 to about 24,935. But don't worry, fellow travelers. We don't need global finance or geopolitical tension right now. We need a soundtrack that's just as epic, if slightly ridiculous. Speaking of epic, we got Cowboy Capone, Colt Graves, and Timbaland hitting us next. Buckle up, because they are not going easy. Let's hear Colt Graves.

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1: A massive thank you. So, we hear whispers about space security, making Germany a certified space nation, connecting through ambitious centers like the GovSatcom hub. While the world debates orbital defense and future plans for 11 degrees Celsius next afternoon versus today's gray 10 degrees, we're keeping things low orbit and delightfully terrestrial. Because, frankly, we deserve a little musical flair. Up next, Justin Timberlake with Flame. Turn it up.

So, while the talk is about keeping the lights on, reserving transformers and cables after massive outages, and the sky is stuck at 10 degrees Celsius, we know one thing. When national infrastructure gets complicated, you just need a little groove. Up next, rinse out the grid worry and move this body with Nina Sky.

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1: Good morning, or is it afternoon? It's 40:40 on Tuesday, June 16th. Yes, Germany is apparently now a space nation with all its quantum secure data housed in Cologne. Big talk about orbital connectivity and security architecture. Meanwhile, outside, it's only 10 degrees Celsius and completely overcast. But frankly, we've covered enough high-stakes, world-changing stuff for one night. Forget the satellites. Forget the German cosmos. We need a tempo change. Up next, we're kicking back to the glorious original blueprint of 2000's pop domination. Ciara's Ride featuring Ludacris. Prepare for some masterful nostalgia, Ozna. Let's go.

0: 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Live 24/7 from Osnabrück. 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Own the moment now.
1: We talk about quantum computing and orbital architecture all night, and now we're deep into national security logistics. The German police union is demanding a massive national reserve because regional forces are already stressed by everything from blackouts to extremism. It's a huge, complicated issue. Outside, it's barely 10 degrees Celsius, and frankly, discussing national crises is enough for one night. All that high tension, and if you check the forecast, we're only going up to 11 degrees Celsius by the afternoon. But this night show, it's a wrap. I have to pass the baton back to the ground. Up with the dawn, Josh is ready to take over with a whole new level of pure optimistic energy. But first, we need a proper send-off anthem, so crank up the volume for Rammstein. Osna, it's time to head out.

du hast mich. 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

0: Hey, Ozna, and welcome back. Huge thanks to Jackson for wrapping up the night shift. Though I swear, after all that high-level quantum computing and police reserves talk, he needs a weekend and maybe a dose of sunshine. Speaking of sunshine, it's only 10 degrees Celsius right now and perfectly overcast, so don't get too comfortable assuming a sudden temperature spike is coming. Though I hear we're climbing up to 11 degrees Celsius by afternoon, so maybe pack a light jacket. Enough with the national crisis stuff for now, all right? We need to get the energy level back up for this morning. Kick back, because if you thought tackling national security logistics was tough, wait till you hear the iconic 1991 remix of Small Town Boy. Let's get ready to sing our socks off.
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1: all day long. Phew.
2: Okay, deep breaths, Osna. That was some intense policy stuff. My brain just switched from reading about national reserves to realizing it's barely 5 a.m. Take a minute. It's only 10 degrees Celsius and still looks massively overcast outside. Let's collectively hit the eject button on all that crisis talk. Time to slow down the mood, gentlemen and ladies. Let's vibe with Benson Boone and let that music take care of the high-stakes drama for a bit. Yeah.

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1: All right, Osnabrück, deep breath, grab a coffee, and let's do this. Before we get lost in the weight of national pension systems and part-time employment drama, let's talk about today's essentials. The A1 between Neunkirchen and Rastplatz Riest still has objects you need to watch out for. On the good news front, we're nudging from 10 degrees Celsius and overcast now to a slightly more positive 11 degrees Celsius and partly cloudy this afternoon. Speaking of transitions, the seriousness of global equality debates must pause for this. Up next, we've got Maître Gims. Consider this your official soundtrack for a very dramatic yet extremely cheesy romantic realization. Let's enjoy it.
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0: Morning Osnabrück. Let's do this. Global drama can wait. We'll circle back to the G7 protests later, but for now, the good news is that the A1 danger is officially lifted and Osnabrück feels safer than a chocolate teapot. We're starting at 10 degrees Celsius and overcast, but planning for a nice 11 degrees Celsius later. Speaking of dramatic shifts, we've gone from anti-capitalist barricades in Geneva to a track that's pure sing-along pop magic. Up next, Taylor Swift's You Belong With Me. Hit play.
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Good morning, Osnabrück. It's 5:40, and even with the Greens calling out some high-stakes extremism warnings, let's talk about things that actually matter, your commute. The B68 is free again. And despite the gloom, we're keeping it together at 10 degrees Celsius. Now, whether you're dealing with far-right warnings or just a dodgy radio signal, we're washing it all out with Phoebe Kildare and

0: Okay, Osnabrück, before we dive into the complexities of reducing bias, let's deal with the obvious, the temperature. It's still 10 degrees Celsius out there, folks. No, this morning's existential dread isn't even colder than that, but we're keeping it buoyant. Coming up is Nina Chuba with Ich hasse dich auf Tee, Chapo Wono 2. Now, that title sounds dramatic enough for an operatic showdown, but we're hoping the rock and pop beat makes the I hate you part into a fun sing-along. Let's filter out the gloom and crank the speakers. Hit it.
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0: All right, Osnabrück, it's Tuesday, the 16th of June, and yes, it's exactly 6 in the morning. Weather outside, 10 degrees Celsius and looking decidedly cloudy. Don't worry, folks, we promise this vibe is warmer than the actual forecast. Coming up now, we've got Clock Clock Dropping Someone Else. Perfect for when you need a dramatic, yet equally excellent wake-up track to soundtrack your Tuesday morning existential crisis. Let's go.
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1: Good morning, Ozbrook. We're live and kicking here on Ozna FM. Before we get into the tunes, a quick heads up. It sounds intense out there, with a steady 10 degrees Celsius and clouds trying really hard to commit to the sky. But speaking of commitment, did you hear the news? Apparently, state governments are getting seriously ready for the next blackout, planning a massive national reserve of building and repair materials. We're talking transformers and super cables for the grid. So, apparently, even in Osnabrück, we need a bunker for emergency electricity components. Don't worry, we checked the traffic. Smooth sailing for now. We've got a powerful request coming up, perfect for surviving another Tuesday. Legends never die with Against the Current. Let's hear it.

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1: Happy Tuesday, Osnabrück. It's 6 to 20 a.m. and we're keeping the vibes high, even when the sky is offering us a brisk 10 degrees Celsius overcast suggestion. Speaking of pressures, the news cycle suggests that the prison system is under serious structural stress right now. More slots are getting lost than we can count. Apparently, even in Osnabrück, we'll need our own capacity planning just to keep up with the gossip. Good thing there's zero traffic drama for now. All right, keep those radiators flowing, because next up is Call Me by Ivana Spagna. I hope this song reminds you of your own incredible, undeniable charm, because clearly your life is calling for a good sing-along. Hit play!

Good morning, Osnabrück. It's 6:30 in the morning on this Tuesday, 16th June, and the vibes are still solid, even if the weather is giving us a cloudy 10 degrees Celsius suggestion. The headlines are certainly keeping everyone busy, right? But frankly, the emotional complexity of the news cycle is making us feel more stressed than 900,000 people. Enough about serious stuff, though. We need some energy. Next up, The Offspring, Let's Blast, The Kids Aren't All Right, and Shake Off the Monday Blues. Hit play!

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1: Good morning, Osnabrück. It is 6:40 a.m. on this Tuesday, 16th June, and the vibes are still high despite all the political drama. Seriously, the political circus is wild right now, with the Greens and Left throwing shade at the CDU over perceived far-right ties. It's enough to make you feel more drama-fueled than 10 degrees Celsius. But let's press reset. We're not here for political forensics. We're here for good tunes. You requested Heartbreak by Age of Consent, and we are ready to dive into that feels-good, slightly heartbreaking mix. Turn up the volume, and let's get this Tuesday going.

seriously. All this talk about world peace, 60-day negotiations, and strategic oil shipping? Okay, deep breaths. For now, let's dial back the geopolitical drama. Between the hot takes and the chilly 10 degrees Celsius under this cloudy sky, your brain deserves a pop break. We are switching the focus from world powers back to pure vibes. You asked for Anti-Hero by Marlon Rudette, and we are ready to turn up the volume and forget everything else for a minute. Let's go!

0: Man, talking about percentages like 60% of drivers or even the 67% of bike riders admitting to rough mornings. Look, we all know better, right? Don't let the chill weather fool you. It's only 10 degrees Celsius out there, and when that ticks up to 11 degrees Celsius tonight, you still got to keep it together. So let's leave the serious safety stats to the report readers. We're keeping the energy high and the bad decisions off the record. You asked for the raw voltage of AC/DC, so grab your headphones, because we are turning the volume up until it feels like the hottest day ever. This one's for rocking out.
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2: Good morning, Tuesday morning, June 16th. It's 7:10, and you know what? We got to talk about the MVPs, our amazing volunteers. Honestly, you folks are better than anything the weather forecast promises. Right now, it's a crisp 10 degrees Celsius under this cloudy sky. And while it might eventually climb up to 11 degrees Celsius this evening, those random bursts of human generosity, they're an automatic 100 degrees of pure warmth. Time to celebrate those good people. We're keeping the energy dialed up and the smiles even higher. Get ready to lose it, because up next is Highland one more time.

0: time.
1: All right, Tuesday crew, we're keeping the Osna FM energy dialed up, even if the weather is doing its absolute best impression of a foggy picnic, clocking in at a measly 10 degrees Celsius today. Speaking of things that are running high, let's take a minute for the headlines, because serious regional tensions are really escalating, with reports of strikes in Lebanon amid ongoing calls for de-escalation. It's a heavy vibe for a morning commute. But we're here, staying grounded and letting your soundtrack power you through. Since we're talking about energy, you're about to hear Speed Demon by Juice, WRLD, which sounds like the perfect track to make you feel like you're running laps around the entire city just to escape the clouds or maybe run away from all that geopolitics. Get hyped, turn up the volume, and ride that Speed Demon feeling with us.

0: Good morning, Tuesday. We're chatting about building trust and transparency right now, which is serious stuff. But before you feel weighed down by the headlines, remember that even at a chill 11 degrees Celsius, we're keeping the energy pumped. Forget the heavy lifting, because next up, we need to feel like we're moving our feet somehow. Get ready to shake it out with Junior Senior and move your feet.
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2: Good morning, everyone. It's 7:40 and we are live here from Osnabrück. Looks like the temperature today is a crisp 11 degrees Celsius with an overcast sky. But heading into the evening, we're seeing 11 degrees Celsius and partly cloudy skies. Speaking of change, the news has some major stuff today. Apparently, 60% of drivers admitted to driving while intoxicated, and even cyclists are seeing a 67% rate. Yikes! Hopefully, today's statistics serve as a wake-up call, because we definitely want every single person enjoying this freedom safely. Luckily, to ease all that nervous energy, we've got the Scorpions coming up with Wind of Change. If you feel like your routine lifestyle needs a radical update, this one's for you. Here's Josh, and that's Wind of Change.

0: Happy Tuesday. Getting into the swing here from Osnabrück. It's feeling mighty crisp outside today, holding steady at 11 degrees Celsius under this glorious blanket of clouds, so grab your jackets. Speaking of things that feel heavily debated, the news agenda this morning is heavy big talk coming out about funding and financial barriers in education, with advocates reminding us that the next generation has faced more than just textbook stress. If you've got family members making assumptions, this might be the wake-up call they need. Luckily, we've got a request coming up that perfectly captures that modern, cyclical sense of us. Get ready for Stromae with Tuesday Mems. This is Josh, and we're pumping out the vibes.
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0: 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Just for you.
1: All right, we just dumped some heavy educational deep dive energy, but chatting about funding can feel seriously cold, like it's perpetually 11 degrees Celsius. We gotta turn the heat up. Keep those vibes flowing, because to lift the mood and bring the pop, it's Sam Ryder with Oh, Okay. This is Josh, and we're making it right from Usnabrick.

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1: It's barely 8 a.m. out here. Literally nothing to look forward to hotter than 11 degrees Celsius. But you know we keep the Osna FM buzz going. We're diving deep into some serious classics. Next, a beautiful request to I Need to Know by Mark Anthony. Keep those vibes alive. This is Josh, rocking it from Osnabrück. I try.

Osnabrück. Still cruising along here at 11 degrees Celsius and stubbornly overcast. I guess fashion experts are telling us that sad beige is in. We just heard some seriously heavy news about dementia projections, which is a lot to process before my second cup of coffee. But hey, at least our forecast says we're sticking with 11 degrees later, so no unexpected heat scares us off. Enough existential dread for now. Let's keep the good vibes flowing as we slide right into Rain Dance by Dave, featuring Thames. Sit back, relax, and let the tunes handle the heavy lifting. This is Josh, keeping it breezy from Osnabrück.

honestly, 3 hours in and I'm still surviving. I feel like my life's legacy right now is just successfully hosting this show over fluctuating weather conditions, specifically clinging to 12 degrees Celsius of glorious cloud gloom right now. Speaking of declines, we're losing a full degree tonight to 11 degrees, which sounds dramatic enough to inspire a trilogy, but we'll save the existential dread for later. Let's just keep the energy up. Because while I'm thinking about what kind of legend I'm building here in Osnabrück, our next tracks are about things ruining lives, and that's much easier to vibe with. Getting ready for Ruin My Life by Zara Larsson. Let's ride! Keep those good vibes coming.

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1: Honestly, 3 hours deep and we are still cruising. The Osnabrück streets are suspiciously smooth right now. Zero traffic chaos, which is basically a miracle in itself. And look at the forecast, a monotonous 12 degrees Celsius. Cloudy for now and then easing off to 11 degrees Celsius later. Yawn. Life is cyclical, isn't it? But we're not going to let the comfortable predictability of the weather define our mood. We need something with a little questionable history. Speaking of things that seem like they happened by accident, our next tracks are perfect for that oops, I did it again feeling. Bare Naked Ladies are up with oops, I did it again. Let's go.

0: Before you go, there's something I want you to have.
1: Oh, it's beautiful. But wait a minute, isn't this...
0: Yeah, yes it is.
1: But I thought the old lady dropped it into the ocean in the air.

right, Osnabrück, listen up. While the forecast shows a nice, predictable 12 degrees Celsius and some overcast vibes, reality is anything but simple. The real headline today isn't the sky, it's the AI explosion. Freelancers and small businesses are running headfirst into artificial intelligence. 51.2% of them are using it now. Research, marketing, ideas, it's everywhere. It's efficient, but it's also complicated. Maybe enough to make you feel a little frazzled? But tonight, we're dumping the spreadsheets and embracing the pure, unfiltered joy. We need something nostalgic and irresistibly catchy. Get ready to ditch those algorithm blues, because this next track is sweet. Sugababes with Where My Kiss. Let's sparkle.

0: Good morning, Tuesday, here at Ozna FM. While it might be only 12 degrees Celsius and feeling suspiciously chill, the biggest roller coaster ride today is our mobile data. Turns out, the court just gave telecom companies a massive win, allowing them to temporarily slow down heavy users when the network gets overloaded. So, ditch the complex lawyering and just remember, sometimes your usage rate is the real headline. Now, forget those technical details because we are blasting Piece of Me by Britney Spears.
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0: Good morning, Tuesday. It's 9:10 here on Osna FM. Right, before we dive into the jive, a quick look at the weather. It's currently 13 degrees Celsius and overcast, but don't get comfy because by evening it drops to a chilly 11 degrees Celsius and partly cloudy. Speaking of spending, apparently, German households shelled out cash worth 335 euros a month on dinner, with a whopping fifth going to meat. So, while you are worried about data usage, the real financial heavyweight battleground is definitely the butcher counter. Now, enough economic anxiety, folks. We are absolutely busting out You Can't Touch This by MC Hammer. Don't worry about the dance moves. We promise we're going to keep everything totally touchable.
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0: Good morning, Tuesday, folks. It's 9:20 here on Osna FM. Still 13 degrees Celsius and looking overcast out there. Perfect weather for staying inside and vibing. We saw some hefty news global peace talks, but let's be real. The only complicated thing we need to worry about right now is matching our socks. Next up, we are dropping If My Heart Was a House. I really hope this house isn't structurally unsound, because we gotta prepare for a massive sing-along.
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0: Josh here, surviving Osna FM for 4 hours. Quick digest, German food spending averages 335 euros a month. If you're saving those euros, note that only 14% of that goes to veggies. Speaking of numbers, the A1 has object warnings between Verden and Rastplatz Riest, so watch your wheels. We've got the vibe set, and although it's cloudy and maybe feels like a cool 13 degrees Celsius, we're pumping up the energy. Stay with us, because up next is Hinder with Lips of an Angel.
1: Oh,

0: We've got a bit of international drama breaking news. Sounds like Geneva kept things lively, but hopefully less fireworks next time. On the good stuff news end, the traffic dangers around Lotte and Osnabrückhafen are totally lifted, so good traveling vibes across Osna. We're talking crystal clear motoring, and although things outside feel crisp at 13 degrees Celsius, the energy inside the studio is way hotter, promise. Let's just ride that wave and settle into Julia Michaels' Hurt Again.
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0: FM.
1: The routes are cleared to Bramsh, so consider that annoying traffic report canceled, all right? Now, speaking of resources, looks like German households are really dedicating a fifth of their food budget to meat. Seems high, right? Even with the rain keeping us at 13 degrees Celsius and totally overcast out there, the energy in here is way hotter than the actual weather. Time to crank up the volume. Get locked in for Kings of Leon, because we are about to get suspiciously closer.

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1: Wow, 5 hours and we're still going. If your internal battery life was a charging cable, I'd say we're running on fumes and sheer caffeine. Speaking of charging options, we just covered a chunky bit of news about those massive electric vehicle subsidies, and frankly, it sounds like charging up the car is much more complicated than just plugging it in. Apparently, with Chinese brands dominating the 20,000 to 30,000 range, the infrastructure is struggling to keep up. It makes you wonder, is the government actually solving the charging grid, or are we just making sure we buy a lot of stylishly branded batteries? Speaking of low power, we've got 14 degrees Celsius, and it's totally overcast out there, enough to make charging your headphones sound like a Herculean effort. But don't worry, we're turning the energy up, keeping it balanced, and just getting chilled out for you. Right now, we've got a request coming in, so let's sit down here with Lean Marlin and her track, Sitting Down Here.

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1: All right, heads up. We're clocking in at 10th down, and if I had to rate our energy reserves, I'd say we're running at like 75% capacity, which is frankly impressive considering it's all morning. I caught the vibe thinking about cooking something simple for dinner. Sounds cozy, but let's be real. After 5 hours of keeping this show buzzing, the last thing I want is to wrestle with a 400-degree oven. Speaking of temperatures, it's 14 degrees Celsius out there, which is hardly enough heat to motivate a culinary epic. Stick with us, because we need that boost. Get ready, because we're turning up the speakers and kicking back the sheer, unadulterated energy of Yeah Yeah Yeahs, bringing you Heads Will Roll.

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1: Good morning, Osnabrück. It's Tuesday, June 16th, 10 to 20 a.m. The DAX is climbing towards 25,000, but remember, even when high ceilings are involved, sometimes taking a quick break like when the oil dropped DO 9% is smart business. Don't worry about the market, just focus on the tunes. And hey, at least it's 14 degrees out there, perfect for staying indoors and vibing. Time for some sunshine sounds with Sweet Goodbye by Robin.

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1: Easygoing vibes here in Osnabrück. The traffic report is clear, which is news we can all relax about. We've got 15 degrees Celsius and cloudy vibes right now, but later, only 11 degrees. Perfect excuse to cuddle up. Let's take a detour back in time with an iconic track. 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
1: Good morning, Osnabrück. We are in the house, powering through this glorious Tuesday, June 16th, clocking 10,040 a.m. Looks like the weather decided to keep things atmospheric, sitting at 15 degrees Celsius and fully overcast, perfect for contemplating your life choices. Zero traffic issues brewing around Osnabrück, thankfully. On the global stage, the World Cup drama continues. Iran and New Zealand scrapped out a wild 2-2 draw, a match certainly full of swinging goals, proving those international kickoffs are always high voltage. All right, let's cool down the adrenaline. If you've been pretending everything is perfect, maybe you should listen to Camila Cabello's Liar. Because if you aren't lying about something right now, are you even fully living? Rock and Pop does this next.

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1: Good afternoon, Osnabrück. We are locked and loaded, powering through this brilliant Tuesday, June 16th, 10:50 in the morning. Weather update, still sitting at 15 degrees Celsius and fully overcast, making us fancy a good cup of tea while we listen to our questionable life choices. Speaking of questionable choices, German defense is currently having a national meltdown over a tank manufacturer IPO, with the government insisting on veto power to keep all that shiny German know-how glued right here at home, which is causing KNDS to complain loudly about Europe's defense cooperation. So it seems global cooperation is currently more complicated than a poorly executed manual tank traverse. All right, now let's move to music. Our next track is Bob Sinclair's Cruel Summer. Because if your summer feelings aren't aggressively repetitive, have you even opened the song? This is Rockin' Pop.

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2: Good morning, Osnabrück. We are rolling into 11 o'clock on Tuesday, the 16th June. It's still 15 degrees Celsius and overcast, which means it's peak sensible behavior time. Speaking of sensible, the big survey shows high expectations for stricter alcohol limits. Apparently, we all want stricter limits on everything. Luckily, this next track is for the ultra-reasonable crowd, Sia, with Gimme Love. 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

It's Tuesday, 11,001 a.m. Osnabrück. The headlines are giving us spicy vibes. The numbers are out, and apparently 75% of Germany isn't vibing with the minister. Sounds like we could use a dramatic intervention. Forget finding a hero, we can handle the drama ourselves. To prove it, here's a moment of pure power from Tina Turner with We Don't Need Another Hero. Stay locked in.

0: high-level diplomacy, global headlines, all that intense drama. It's a lot, even when you factor in a chilly 15 degrees Celsius and cloudy skies outside. But we've kept things simple for you today. Don't need to worry about the G7 or the complexities of the Middle East. We've got Nightwing right here to get you to your happy place. Stay locked in.
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0: Am I done? Thank you. Jimmy, you're not recording that, are you? You did, didn't you? You are so... Oh my gosh, I should know better after all.
1: Good morning, everyone. It's 11:30 in the morning, Tuesday the 16th of June, and if the traffic situation around Osnabrück were a topic, you'd think we needed a warning. Instead, we're keeping it simple. A lovely 16 degrees Celsius and overcast skies for us right now, though I hear things might dip down to 11 degrees Celsius later tonight. No worries, we're hitting you with some pure, magnificent swagger right now. Get ready. The Smashing Pumpkins next. Stay locked in.
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It's Tuesday, 11,040, and we are keeping the vibe stellar here on Ozna FM. Heads up on the weather, 16 degrees Celsius and cloudy skies keeping things perfectly predictable. Speaking of things changing, if you've been checking your flight options, Lufthansa is reportedly optimizing its whole network, focusing keenly on profit margins. Sounds like a long-term headache, but we're powering through it. Speaking of powering through, let's leave the logistics to the pros. Get ready to lose yourself in Wonson from Wolfgang Petrie. Stay with us.

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1: Right. We've got the Osner.

FM vibe locked in. Quick heads up on the roads. If you're heading in from Rhine via the A30, there's an objects alert between Hellern and Osnabrück-Soothausen. Seriously, watch out for a metal rod down there. Local authorities are asking everyone to proceed with extreme caution. Turning to the meter, we're holding steady at 16 degrees Celsius and overcast, but things cool off later, dropping down to 11 degrees Celsius with partly cloudy skies. Sounds like a perfect playlist is required for the commute. Speaking of impossible scenarios, we've got James Arthur coming up with Impossible. Hopefully, your day isn't quite that impossible. Stay plugged in. This one's next.

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1: Good afternoon. Absolutely. It's Tuesday, June 16th, and we are still here keeping the Osna FM vibe going strong. Okay, shifting gears from the general good vibes to some very specific good vibes, the economy. So, the headlines are screaming that economic expectations for June 2026 are doing a serious comeback, largely thanks to the hopeful chatter that the Iran situation might just be waving the white flag. Basically, if the energy prices cool down and the inflation hysteria calms its act, we might actually buy some nice things. Auto. Chemical and mechanical engineering are currently having a massive mood lift, but save for the construction sector, which sounds a little soggy, probably due to those ECB interest rate hiccups. Even the whole of the Eurozone is feeling the positive energy lift. Speaking of energy, it is currently 16 degrees Celsius and overcast, but enough positive news out there to warm us up, right? No traffic dramas around Osnabrück right now, so the commute is looking deceptively chill. All right, now for the deep end. Next up, Boston with More Than a Feeling. Hopefully, this song makes you feel something stronger than just wanting another cup of coffee. Stay plugged in, it's next.

Whoa, deep dive into the drama today. The wage negotiations for 9,000 Postbank employees are high stakes, folks, with Verdi demanding an 8% raise, but they have another round scheduled for June 30, 2026. Talk about pressure.

Changing gears from labor disputes to local visibility, it is currently 17 degrees Celsius and totally overcast. Hardly the drama of a stalled union vote, is it? All right, time to shift focus. Our next tune is Not My Problem. We sincerely hope this song makes you feel something that is absolutely your problem, all right? Let's rock.

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1: We're powering through the afternoon, folks, realizing we're going from 17 degrees Celsius today to a cooler 11 degrees later. But don't worry about the change. Next up is Ordinary Day, a throwback anthem that perfectly captures the vibe of nothing is actually happening and that's utterly charming. Let's go.

Just a quick word on the news headlines. Thoughts are out there regarding the bomber incident. But let's talk about our temperature drama, escaping the breezy 17 degrees Celsius now for a moody 11 degrees later. You might need a superhero-level hoodie. No Osnabrück traffic woes to report, folks. Anyway, crank up the positive vibe. Next up, honey with vowels. Let's go.

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2: It's 12,040 on Tuesday, folks. Quick shout out before we get into the vibe stuff. Apparently, better sleep is winning the war against restless nights. Meanwhile, outside, we're coasting through 18 degrees Celsius and cloudy, but tonight, we're trading it for 11 degrees and partly cloudy. Looks like winter's creeping back early. Anyway, time to chill out and let Ed Sheeran take the wheel with Sapphire. Enjoy. 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
2: All right, everybody, welcome back to the show. We've been rocking for 7 hours, and we've got some huge headlines coming out of the G7. Trump is calling for a big deal between Russia and Ukraine, focusing on ending the conflict. Talk about global diplomacy.

0: Speaking of things that are settling, maybe the weather does too, because today we're cruising along at 18 degrees Celsius, but tonight it's dropping down to 11 degrees and partly cloudy. Seriously, what is with the temperature swings? Don't worry, although the world stage is massive, we're here in Osnabrück keeping the good vibes pumping. You requested Hotbox, Lil Nas X, and trust me, this beat is going to be the perfect pick-me-up. Here it is.
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1: Good afternoon, everybody, and happy Tuesday, June the 16th. We are locked in and running strong, proving that the energy here in Osnabrück only builds over time. While the climate is currently sitting at 19 degrees Celsius, our headlines are fire! We have major global stories you do not want to miss out on. Now, to keep us charged up and heading into the afternoon, here is Back to Life by Haley Steinfeld. Let's go!

0: Right. We've got some deep thinking coming through the wires today. The cities are putting the biggest kind of pressure on the government, trying to save a critical program of democracy. Hopefully, this drama won't make us feel as unpredictable as the weather changing from a cool 19 degrees Celsius now to a crisp 11 degrees Celsius later. We'll keep our minds running, so let's leave the politics to the experts and just vibe. 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

Whew, making it through the afternoon shuffle. If politics is making us feel unpredictable, at least our current weather is being dramatically dramatic for us. We're sitting here now under a classic overcast sky at 19 degrees Celsius, but if you think today's mood swings are rough,

0: wait until tonight. We're pivoting down to 11 degrees Celsius and partly cloudy. Seriously, is the atmosphere having commitment issues? All right, enough analysis for a moment. It's time to switch gears and get this energy back up. Let's dial in to the pop perfection. You are locked on to Pixie Lott with Boys and Girls. Let's go.
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us a solid 19 degrees Celsius and plenty of cloud coverage. But we're switching gears hard. It's time to come over to the vibes. Get ready to groove with Estelle and Sean Paul.

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2: Okay, quick pause on all that drama. Good news for the Lotte to Hafen route. That danger message is totally cancelled. So save the panic for next time. It's only 19 degrees Celsius out there, folks. But enough adulting for now. We're leveling up the vibes for the afternoon because up next we've got Labyrinth with Miracle Musical. 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

trapped. I'm trapped. 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

0: All right, Osnabrück, we are cruising through the afternoon now, and honestly, my voice only remembers being young for the last 8 hours, but we're holding strong. Let's briefly talk headlines. Seems like the Postbank negotiations with Verdi sent us all down a serious rabbit hole, but hey, apparently they're going in for a fourth round, so maybe we can all just pretend the great industrial strike threat never happened. Keeping it lighter, 20 degrees Celsius and a nice cloudy sky today, perfect for looking cozy while dealing with all that corporate drama. Before we crash into the next epic tune, Kimitize, which sounds like a perfect soundtrack for a villain monologue, let's just soak it in. But real talk, I have to hand the mic over to the legend herself, Karen. You, ma'am, are about as gentle as a charging rhinoceros, which is exactly why we love you. Thanks for tuning in, you beautiful humans, and enjoy the rest of your day.
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0: Okay, so hi, Osnabrück. It's Karen, because clearly calling the mic over to Josh was a mistake. Honestly, you were far too chill for this slot. It was like watching paint dry, but slower. Enough already. Speaking of things that should be urgent, let's talk news instead of whatever laid-back nonsense you were spouting. The market is crawling along, sure, with the DAX up a modest 0.6% to 25,045 points, apparently because of some vague U.S.-Iran hopes. But don't pretend it's great. The analysts are already saying everything is still weak. And while the euro managed a pathetic little boost against the USD, oil is dropping another 2.4%, down to 81.14 a barrel. Just enough economic drama to keep us mildly irritated, I suppose. Right, 20 degrees Celsius, and we move on. Next up, we've got Shaggy's bona fide girl. Try not to sound too fun for the rest of your afternoon.
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0: honestly, enough with the political cosplay. Yes, Newsom is having a massive tantrum about fake investigations. Keep tuning out that nonsense. Switching gears, the B-68 near Bramsh is fine now. It's lifted, frankly. Stop worrying about it. Outside, we are currently managing a perfectly standard 20 degrees Celsius under this cloud cover. Don't expect that to last. It drops to a negligible 11 degrees Celsius later. Seriously, pay attention. Now, let's get this show moving. Time for Yellow Cards Breathing.
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Seriously, does anyone listen to anything that requires basic comprehension? We have two politicians floating around discussing this opt-out organ donation nonsense, claiming that despite a stunning 90% willingness to donate, people are somehow too lazy to simply register. It's utterly ridiculous. Seriously, pay attention. We're only basking in a measly 20 degrees Celsius now. These are the sort of avoidable issues that require actual focus. Don't strain yourself.

Are we really doing this again? Don't look at me like I'm clueless about basic finance. Another debate over the CO 100,000 limit? Seriously? It's just money people can't figure out. It's only 20 degrees Celsius outside. Can we please stop overthinking society? This much hand-wringing is exhausting. Now, try to keep up and listen. Here is Numb Encore from Jay-Z and Linkin Park.

only Tuesday, 16th June, 2:40 p.m. And frankly, this discussion is deeply exhausting. I mean, can we please move past the melodrama? It's only 20 degrees Celsius, not like you're predicting an apocalypse just because the day is overcast. Honestly, someone needs to reset your collective attention spans. Now, wipe that look off your face and try to enjoy this. Here is Video Killed the Radio Star by the Lemonheads.

Seriously? Are we done with the fluff? We just moved from talk about the 21 degrees Celsius weather to a discussion about healthcare insolvency, and it's profoundly distracting. We are talking about a 16 billion euro savings package, and the CSU is demanding federal subsidies and tax hikes on things like spirits and sugary drinks. This isn't background noise, this is major systemic risk. Honestly, someone needs to reset the magnitude of your collective attention. Wipe that distracted look off your face and absorb this policy weight. We're moving past the melodrama. Up next, we've got My Kink is Karma by Chapel Rowan.

nauseating vibe of Chapel Rowan to the absolute reality of threat assessment, and you're still blinking at me like you just woke up from a nap. Listen up, because I am not repeating this. We're talking hardened civil defense structures, people drones, cyber attacks, espionage targeting vital NATO ports like Bremerhaven. Brenda, pay attention. It's not just academic fluff. It's about protection and preparation, focusing on being crisis resilient by 2028, not deciding what socks to wear. Frankly, your level of civic awareness is stuck at pre-kindergarten. Oh, speaking of low stakes details, the A1 has been cleared between Latte Osnabrück and Rostplatz Habichtwald. Good job. Workers, I guess? Now, for those of you

0: kindergarten. Oh, speaking of low-stakes details, the A1 has been cleared between Latte Osnabrück and Rostplatz-Habichtwald. Good job. Workers, I guess? Now, for those of you who are still staring out the window at the 21 degrees Celsius, overcast monotony, remember that real threats are far more interesting than cloud cover. Right, enough with the mundane updates. Next up, we have Andy Grammer with Honey, I'm Good. Don't worry, it's just lyrics. Just like how I'm good at keeping you awake despite your sheer apathy. Let's go.
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1: Are we truly expected to survive this afternoon's 21 degrees Celsius lack of focus after discussing civilization level threat assessment? I mean, get it together, people. Pay attention. We're talking geopolitical stability, not the weather forecast. Next up, we're sliding into The Boys of Summer, Shannon Curtis. Don't forget which intellectual level you just escaped. Let's go.

fade into gray. You're nothing to give. 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I know that we have more than the sky, so I hold on forever to the stars in your eyes.

Listen up, people. You know, according to the news, 53% of you don't trust anyone. Honestly, are you even paying attention? It's 21 degrees today, going down to 11 degrees tonight. Can't you read the temperature? Since clearly you can't handle the serious geopolitical facts like 27 versus 12, we're playing fancy. Don't pretend you like it. Stay awake.

0: Are you seriously absorbing the fact that Germany has dropped to 83.5 million people? Focus, because frankly, listening to the demographic slides, the loss of working-age people in the East is harder than grasping that it's 22 degrees, not freezing. Look, the clouds are out, so stop acting like the economy is failing because of a few percentage points. Now, before you start pretending you care about all of me, just breathe. Seriously, stay awake.
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2: Seriously? Can we talk about the housing market pessimism crap for 5 minutes? Worsening? Pessimism, people. It's a building industry, not a soap opera. Get over it. Stop acting like every hiccup means the whole economy is collapsing. We're dealing with cancellations, shortages, blah, blah, blah. It's Tuesday, not the end of the world. Frankly, you people are more dramatic than the weather predictions. We have 22 degrees today, so stop treating the climate like a crisis. And by night? It dips to 11 degrees fine. We'll put on a jacket, okay? Now, enough doom scrolling. Time to get your energy up. Because when Blackpink drops Shutdown, we are absolutely shutting down all this bad talk. Focus, people. Play it.

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1: Seriously, are we still supposed to analyze international geopolitical conflicts? Come on! We heard the news dump. Endless screaming about criminal mullahs and containments. It's complicated, so just, frankly, enough. You people are always overthinking things. And don't even start me with the weather. It's 22 degrees Celsius and overcast. Get it? Just accept the facts. There are no major traffic backups in Osnabrück, which is a miracle, hasn't it? Stop treating basic infrastructure updates like breaking news worthy of an intervention. Okay, enough talking. You need noise. You need energy. Pitbull and Chris Brown are dropping international love, so put your phones away, stop reading the footnotes, and just focus on the beat. Play it.

0: Can I just say that the sheer incompetence displayed on the road today is astounding? Seriously, an 8:30 closure between Loggenbeck and Lottie because a truck decided the hard shoulder was a private parking spot? Unbelievable. And don't even get me started on the weather. 22 degrees Celsius and utterly miserable overcast. Just what you want for a drive, I guess. Now, for those of you who think you're having a gourmet day, chill out. We've got to get this show moving. Nao is up next with Champagne Life, so try to look motivated, people. Don't waste my time.
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3: 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It was a beautiful day. It's gonna be a beautiful night. Break out the champagne. Everybody get a glass.

0: It is 4:10 in the afternoon, Tuesday, 16th June. Now, if you're paying attention, listen up. Marcel Fratscher thinks Germany is losing economic clout because half of employed women are stuck in part-time roles. Apparently, if people weren't so, well, suboptimal, encouraging full-time work would stabilize the pension system. Do basic research, people. Speaking of suboptimal, the A30, heading from Rhine to Osnabrück, has the right lane shut down between Lagenbeck and Lodi because some poor truck ended up blocking the shoulder. Honestly? And despite this economic and logistical mess, it's only 22 degrees Celsius and still disappointingly overcast. Don't waste my time. Next up, listen to Pride by Felix Jan and Jay Hart and look like you care about anything beyond your immediate commute.
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1: It's 420, darling, and honestly, if you thought you were done having an emotional meltdown about politics, think again. Apparently, Dialinky is growing. A measly 126,379 members, just up from 123,000. You're going to tell me that growth is news? They're focusing on 2027 now? How original. Meanwhile, outside it's a miserably dull 21 degrees Celsius and still overcast. Seriously, can we get some decent weather in Osnabrück? Next up, Handle with Care from the Traveling Wilburys. Don't strain yourselves pretending you're enjoying it. Try finding something moderately compelling for once. 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

0: 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Turn it up loud. 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
1: It's 4:30, all right? Seriously, can we move this along? Because this deep dive into drunk writers' opinions is honestly exhausting. A German survey shows 68% demanding stricter alcohol limits for cars. Is that really the most profound thing humanity has uncovered today? And apparently, e-scooters need bans because 44% of people think so. Honey, we all know what's best for the public. We don't need a poll. Meanwhile, if you're heading to the A30, listen up. It's closed between Loggenbeck and Lodi because some lorry broke down. Just factor that in. Now, enough of this mundane nonsense. Next up, Jesse Murph, 1965. Don't tell me you were expecting more lectures on mobility, darling. Osna FM.
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3: You go to church on a Sunday, wake up on Monday. You go to work and I'd stay home and sing and do fun things. I might get a little slap, but you wouldn't hit me on Snapchat.

darling. We aren't doing a doctoral thesis on Beirut's contaminated history today. It's getting late enough, and honestly, the melodrama surrounding canceled memorials is simply exhausting. If everyone is going to panic about every shade of historical discomfort, can we just get to the music? It's a lovely 21 degrees Celsius out there, partly cloudy, much better than whatever turmoil you just spent 5 minutes pondering. Next up, Moreau with The Perfect Girl. Oh, bless your little heart, really? Is that the grand emotional statement we need after a lecture on social justice? Try to keep up, everyone. OSNA FM, and we're done with the deep thinking. 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
1: It's Tuesday, darling. Honestly, can we please stop treating every international incident like a gripping procedural drama? It's 4:50 p.m. and we are nowhere near a crisis. It's actually 21 degrees Celsius out there. And you know what? Breathing clean air is far less dramatic than discussing bomber crash grids. Next up, Calvin Harris, thinking about you. Just try to smile. We're not solving global stability issues here.

0: 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Just for you.
1: Honestly, can it be with the paperwork? We are far beyond the point of needing a dramatic 10 to 15 year guarantee just because someone invested 25 million euros. We are in a city, not a movie set. Look outside, it's only 21 degrees Celsius, partly cloudy. Are we supposed to solve European track access disputes right now? Just breathe. Stop treating every infrastructural hurdle like a major crisis. Next up, let's cleanse the air with Blackheart Gold by Andy and the Rockets. Put your feet up, order some posh takeaway, and let's enjoy this.

Good afternoon, Tuesday. Right, listen up because I am not repeating myself. Did you hear the noise out there? Everyone's panicking about AI and foreign tech making Germany vulnerable to some whim from Washington? Like, seriously? Because dependence on other countries' off switch for critical infrastructure is a major worry, or whatever. It's always a crisis, isn't it? We need to be self-sufficient, which means the BSI better get funded, because nobody wants that kind of global drama right now, do they? It's only 21 degrees Celsius out, people. Can we focus? Anyway, enough with the global geopolitical dread. Next up, let's get loud with the requested track, Shusa, Indie Loof by Kraftklub. Pop those noise-canceling earmuffs on, and let's go.

Honestly, can we just get through this dreary little conversation? Another study, another pile of depressing numbers. Dementia predicting 2.1 million? So dramatic. People, some of you are listening in the station lobby, obviously, doing group readings of these awful reports. The 62% in Brandenburg, the leap to 21 cases. Seriously, nobody cares. Get over yourselves. There's literally a more immediate problem. You need to find something to do with your brains that isn't listening to doom-sucking science unless you want your own numbers to spike. It's 22 degrees Celsius, people. Breathe. We have music. So stop pretending this is a national emergency and grab your earphones. Asia, heat of the moment. Let's hear it. Osna FM.

0: It's Tuesday, 16th June, 5003 p.m., and can we please move on from the wine crisis? A flag seal? Seriously? As if the German winemaking industry needs us to mark every bottle like it's an alien invasion. It is 22 degrees Celsius today, people. You don't need a sticker to prove grapes grew here. Enough fussing over vineyard acreage. We have music, so stop debating flags and embrace the afternoon. Plan B is coming up. I hope you're planning something better than just praying, okay?
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probably, whose fault is it if you can't follow a simple article? It's 22 degrees Celsius out, the sky is clear, and frankly, this conversation is more tangled than someone's Wi-Fi signal. Stop ignoring the facts, and yes, I see you, Chad, in the second row, and settle down. Now, you are going to listen to Martin John Mahoney's Run Free, which I swear will be played by someone who thinks free means forgetting how to pronounce Osnabrück. Try keeping up!

5,005 p.m., and frankly, if you think Martin Blessing's lecture on needing more private partnerships and pension reforms is complex, you have no business listening to us. The signal to Osnabrück is clear. Germany needs more than talk. It needs cash, which is frankly a basic expectation. Meanwhile, if you're stuck on the A30 heading through Lodi in that defective truck jam, paying 50 cents more on gas while the recovery work slows you down, maybe you should learn to follow simple traffic instructions. Pay attention. I swear, if the morning weather forecast of 11 degrees Celsius proves more drama than the actual investment needed, I will lose it. But for now, settle down. Next up, Man on the Moon by REM, and try to keep up.

0: It is 6 o'clock in the evening, Tuesday, 16 June. If you can't grasp the basic concept of administrative efficiency, frankly, we don't know why you're listening. Regarding the fireworks nonsense, apparently, when a request is flagged as content identical, like last year's petition, the appropriate response is a simple, firm no. Can we please maintain a baseline level of factual acceptance? Traffic on the A30, Loggenbeck to Lodi is now resolved. Yes, it's clear. So can we move on? And yes, 22 degrees Celsius right now is much warmer than the 11 degrees Celsius you'll face later. Perhaps invest in more than one type of coat. Next up, Demi Lovato with Here All Night. Try not to lose circulation while singing along to something that implies it's always nighttime, people. Keep up.
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1: Listen up, people. Can we please keep up? We don't waste time navigating overly complex policy disagreements. The basic point is that arguments need to be simple. Speaking of things that should be simple, it is 22 degrees Celsius right now, lovely and clear, but later, it dips to 11 degrees Celsius. Honestly, pay attention. Next up is Peter Hollins and Scott Hoying. Turn up the music. Try to keep your singing to a reasonable key, all right? Now flow on.

0: Listen up, people. It is 6:20 in the evening, Tuesday, June 16th, 2026, and frankly, you are awful at paying attention. The DAX went up 1.1% to 24,894 points. Congratulations, I guess. All this talk about Iran and ceasefires is just too much, honey. Markets are jittery, gold is up 3.2%, and Brent crude dropped 4.9%. Just process it. Speaking of process, the B68 is clear again, finally. Now, if you're going to stare out the window, know that it's 22 degrees Celsius right now, but later, we're dropping to 11 degrees Celsius, partly cloudy. Honestly, keep up. Next up is Katrina and the Waves, Walking on Sunshine. Are you seriously going to enjoy this song? It sounds like someone spilled glitter on a poorly designed flotation device. Just tap your foot and try not to embarrass yourselves. Flow on.
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Honestly, are you even listening? Sir, the foreign minister has decreed that the Iran negotiations are promising, but it requires Herculean effort. Significant time remains. Now, speaking of slow progress, there's a 2-kilometer fiasco on the A30. Pay attention, traffic is terrible. Despite all this global drama, look outside. It's a lovely 22 degrees Celsius. Seriously, just try to process this information. And for your amusement, up next is Dance Monkey. Try not to look utterly bewildered. Flow on.

0: Just look at the numbers. The DAX was barely positive, failing 25,000. Were you even listening? Focus. If you're on the A30 between Lotte and Hasburg and Gost, the road is dangerously unsecured. Pay attention. While Wall Street is having an AI tantrum, darling, it is only 22 degrees Celsius out, so stop complaining about the weather. And frankly, you need to process how much better gas prices are than the price of Brent oil. Now, enough gawking. This Love by Maroon 5, Flow.
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1: Seriously, are you even paying attention? That A30 stretch, Lada to Hasbergen Gast, is a total mess. People need to process that. It's only 22 degrees Celsius now, but guess what? Later it drops to 11 degrees Celsius. Get your bearings. Now, pay attention and turn up your rock game. Dimension.
2: What?

0: Are you even listening? No traffic problems? Because of course there aren't, simpleton. It's 22 degrees Celsius out there right now, lovely and clear, but don't get comfortable because by morning, guess what? It's dropping to 11 degrees Celsius and looking all dreary, partly cloudy. Pay attention, people. Now settle down because we're blasting out ZZ Top's LaGrange. Try not to bore yourselves into a coma, okay?
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3: 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And you know what I'm talking about. 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
1: Seriously? Are you even keeping up? Because some of us actually pay attention, unlike some people who are probably scrolling TikTok right now. Here's the thing you need to know. The G7 summit is happening in France, and it is all about Ukraine, so pay attention. Zelensky was there. Trump was there. We're talking big world stuff. Middle East, India, Brazil, not your little neighborhood gossip. And while the A30 danger is lifted, common sense should tell you that. So yeah, everything's fine, I guess. You certainly don't need my help figuring out politics, but for heaven's sake, remember it's currently 22 degrees Celsius, but by morning, apparently, it drops to 11 degrees, partly cloudy, so maybe lay off the shorts. Now, enough staring blankly. Get ready to actually appreciate some art, because we're playing House Burning Down by Jimi Hendrix and Try to Keep Up, all right?

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1: Honestly, if you thought 5 hours of live broadcasting was a stretch, wait until you see the standards coming out of some national football teams. We're talking about Belgium and Egypt drawing 1-1. Absolutely satisfactory, apparently. You need to learn that a draw at the 66th minute, even after a solid lead by the 20th minute, that screams inconsistency. If you're going out there, you better than need to improve, folks. Meanwhile, us poor people stuck here in Osnabrück, we're fine. It's currently 22 degrees Celsius, and yes, nothing dramatic is happening with the weather. Don't waste your time thinking about

jump down to 11 degrees Celsius tomorrow morning. Just be better. Now, enough doomsaying. We're shifting gears. Try not to listen too hard to the anthems of the youth while we play POD's Youth of the Nation.

It is Tuesday, 7,030 p.m., and honestly, if you think the G7 leaders are giving you comprehensive reform, you've seriously wasted your time listening to boring global committee talk. Mutually beneficial partnerships? Honey, save the jargon. All that talk about debt resolution and funding for the developing world is just needlessly complicated bureaucratic nonsense. You know what matters? Stuff that actually works, like our perfect 22 degrees Celsius right now. Speaking of things that need fixing, there's an accident cleanup in Lotte Osnabrück getting anyone who thinks they own the road. We're fine up here, by the way. It's crystal clear, so don't start stressing about that drop down to 11 degrees Celsius tomorrow morning. You'll just complain again. Now, enough doom scrolling through global finance news. We're putting this whole lecture on pause. Turn up, because it's time. Time for Hungry Like the Wolf by Simon Storer and Dave Smith. Listen up.

It's 7:40 in the evening, Tuesday, June 16th. And honestly, can we just stop with the complex German tax code? Seriously, $110 billion or $20 billion relief? Nobody cares about your 45% tax rates or delayed 42% tariffs. It's just noisy background chatter. Right now, it's 21 degrees Celsius and crystal clear, which is perfect. Unlike those people who are going to complain about the 11 degrees Celsius and partly cloudy skies tomorrow. Stop stressing the atmosphere. We are putting the political melodrama on pause because clearly you need better things to focus on. Next up is Look at Her Now by Selena Gomez. Pay attention.

Osna Brick. This is Osna FM, and if you people think we're done after 5 hours on air, you are sorely mistaken. Regarding the G7, Russia cannot win, so frankly, stop asking stupid questions. Pay attention to the facts today. 21 degrees Celsius feels fine, but if you expect 11 next week, bundle up, because you clearly don't understand geopolitical strength. Nobody can complain about this. Speaking of hiding, the next song is Kiesa's Hideaways. I hope your lack of intelligence isn't hiding the fact that you actually know the lyrics. Sit up straight, people.

people, pay attention. Honestly, is anyone even listening? The UK premier banning social media for kids under 16 because they find it unhappy? Give me a break. Honestly, you clearly think your inability to process a simple fact is more compelling than the fact that today is 21 degrees Celsius. Keep that focus, because when we get to 11 degrees next week, you'll probably need it. George Benson's Give Me the Night is up. I hope you can finally give me your undivided adult attention, because trust me,

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Because obviously, the current system is too messy for you lot to grasp. Seriously, process this. Better partnerships, private investment, not just handouts. Stop treating this like it's rocket science. Oh, and if you're traveling A30, great, the accident is cleared. Good. Now, it's 21 degrees Celsius and clear, but next week it's dropping to 11 degrees. So maybe put on a jacket before you complain. Focus! Baker Matt and Nick Hansen's Walk That Walk is up, and I expect your absolute undivided attention. Ozma.

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1: Listen up. Global finance is apparently too complicated, which is shocking. Next, it's a song from Galaxy. It's 21 degrees Celsius right now. Lovely. But don't expect it to be any better than 11 degrees Celsius later. Tune in.

Are you even listening? Pay attention. The global discourse is failing, and frankly, it's embarrassing. We just heard from Friedrich Merz, correctly pointing out that Russia has historically failed in offense, despite being decent at defense. Get it together. Apparently, even Donald Trump is finally grasping this, which is frankly shocking given the current atmosphere. Germany, Ukraine, and the U.S. are ready to talk peace, but only if the fundamentals are addressed. And let's be crystal clear, we absolutely do not accept the nonsense about Donbass surrender. This isn't a negotiating table for amateurs. At 21 degrees Celsius, the weather is fine, but don't expect the political climate to feel half as comfortable later. Enough. Next up, listen to God Needs the Devil by Jonah Kagan.

0: twice.
1: Are you incapable of processing basic geopolitical signals? The fact that the G7 has to state, in unison, that Russia cannot win the war is utterly redundant. Stop making us feel like we need a remedial lesson. It's painfully obvious. You think attending a summit makes things less clear? No. We saw the reports. The consensus is zero doubt. The political reality is crystal clear, far clearer than your ability to pay attention right now. It's deceptively pleasant out here at 21 degrees Celsius, but nothing about the current discourse feels this comfortable. And now, we are listening to something called Sophia. Seriously? After discussing global military strategy, we're relegated to pop music about a girl named Sophia. Just try to keep up.
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you serious? We just spent 15 minutes discussing the systemic failure to contain right-wing extremism, a truly vital, serious national priority, and now you want this? Like it's 21 degrees Celsius and we can just blow off the fact that the Greens are basically yelling at ministers to do their jobs? Honestly, try to keep up. We're supposed to be contemplating domestic security threats, not a pop song called Stargirl. Seriously, pay attention.

Listen up, because this is Tuesday, not a tax seminar. So, we just spent 90 minutes dissecting the critical threat to our national infrastructure, and now we're pivoting to whether businesses have to accept digital payments. According to a survey where 84% of you are worried about losing cash options, honestly, the level of primary concern

0: CERN is astounding. It's like the biggest crisis in Germany right now is a wallet with insufficient plastic. It's 21 degrees Celsius out, partly clear, and frankly, trying to make my brain care about payment mandates when we should be talking about things that actually matter. We'll be 11 degrees Celsius by morning, but I guarantee it won't make your attention span better. Stick with me. Don't get distracted by the nearest pop song.
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We just spent ages discussing actual societal issues, and now we're pivoting to the Eurojackpot results for Tuesday. 90 minutes of civic duty, followed by checking if 9, 26, 29, 37, and 42, and 1 and 7 are on your little scrap of paper. Yes, they're tax-free in Germany, which I suppose is the most thrilling bit of information I'll hear all day. The odds, by the way, are 1 in 140 million. So yeah, you've got a lot of life to wait for. It's 21 degrees Celsius right now, and frankly, I'd rather be discussing anything that doesn't require this much breathless anticipation. Stick with us. The band really needs you to pay attention before we transition to Lana Del Rey.

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1: Honestly, if you struggled to pay attention through all that talk of lottery numbers and tax-free profits, you probably got lost checking the temperature. It's 20 degrees now, but by morning it'll drop to 11 degrees, so maybe keep something warm or at least keep up. Get ready because this massive pop hit is coming up, so stop scrolling through your feed and actually enjoy the music.

Listen up, you slackers. It's Tuesday, June 16th, 9:30 p.m. And honestly, if you can't process what the G7 states are saying about Ukraine being in a position of strength, then maybe you should stick to listening to elevator music. They're unanimous. Russia can't win, period. Obviously. So stop loafing around and pay attention to the actual news. 20 degrees and mainly clear, which is a huge improvement, unlike your level of engagement. Get ready to actually enjoy this classic pop banger, The Night Out by Martin Solveig. No more scrolling, just listen and try to keep up.

Can we please focus for 1 second? At 9:40 p.m., we're covering complex governance issues, okay? So, here's the headline you should be absorbing, people. The SPD is reminding everyone that caregiving shouldn't bankrupt entire families. They are fiercely resisting the removal of that 10,000 support limit, arguing that society, not just you, needs to shoulder the cost of care. It's literally common sense. Structural fixes, not dumping the bill on the next generation. Exactly. Now, speaking of things running smoothly, traffic out here in Osnabrück, none. Crystal clear. And the weather remains a frankly disappointing 20 degrees Celsius and mainly clear. So stop scrolling through your actual texts and try paying attention. We've got Celine Dion coming up with The Power of Love. So sit up, stretch out, and try to keep that brain engaged, please.

we've come to the end of my designated time slot, which unfortunately means that it's time for the relay. Please welcome the absolutely brilliant Jackson. Now, before Jackson takes over, I have to make sure you haven't zoned out. Remember this, people, because reading isn't an option. The DGB head, Yasmin Fahimi, absolutely needs the country to realize that BAFLG reform cannot be arbitrary. If you lack a full understanding of structural financial barriers, which, by the way, are nothing compared to navigating a major urban interchange, then you aren't listening. The core directive is crystal clear. Eligibility standards need updating to reflect the current state of play. Otherwise, we're just perpetuating systemic inequity. Exactly. Now, shifting gears, the weather here in Osnabrück remains predictably lovely at 20 degrees Celsius and mainly clear. So please utilize that excellent visibility for something productive, like engaging with Olivia Dean's Man I Need. It's a beautiful song, so pay attention to it. Jackson, take it away, but do try to maintain a minimum level of conversational competence, all right?

0: Hello, Ozna FM. And thank you to Karen for that spirited performance. Bless her heart, the microphone volume almost shattered the glass at 20 degrees Celsius. Now, speaking of things that need stabilization, the global situation demands attention. Ursula von der Leyen is making it clear. Real peace in the Middle East requires a genuine ceasefire in Lebanon, respecting its sovereignty. Crucially, she's linked this to the swift completion of a U.S.-Iran deal, arguing that reopening the Strait of Hormuz is non-negotiable for stabilizing the global economy. It's a complex web, folks, but the message from Brussels is clear. Action is required. To shift gears from geopolitical brinkmanship to pure sound, let's take a break. We're dropping into Gwen Stefani with 4 in the Morning.
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1: So, those Euro jackpot numbers were 9, 26, 29, 37, and 42. A lot of zeros to forget. But hey, at least wins are tax-free here in Germany. We've got a nice 20 degrees Celsius right now, but by morning we're dropping down to 11 degrees and partly cloudy. Enough trivia for one night, folks. Time to dial down the math and crank up the amps for state champs. You need to take the temperature of half empty.

So, 9, 26, 29, 37, 42 with 1 in 7. 1 in 140 million chances. Lucky enough for the win and tax-free, of course. Don't let that possibility make you think the temperature is going to rise. We're talking millions, not a jump from 20 degrees Celsius. Let's keep the stakes high and the math low. Time to get into this hurricane of a song, Offenbach and Ella Henderson. Enjoy the ride.

10 at night, Tuesday, the 16th of June, 2026. Football reminding us that life like the World Cup can settle into a predictable, hard-fought 2-2 draw. Outside, a comfortable 19 degrees Celsius. Speaking of steady things, it's time for Good Neighbors. Good Neighbors with Home. Let's hope the atmosphere in their song is less chaotic than a World Cup equalizer. Sit back,

0: holding the fort here at Osna FM. While traffic in Osnabrück is currently playing a spirited game of 2 kilometers and counting, remember that the lovely 19 degrees today will be making a slight getaway by morning, dropping to 11 degrees, partly cloudy. Speaking of mood shifts, we've locked in the quintessential journey anthem for you. Get ready for Another Brick in the Wall, Part 2, Pink Floyd. Enjoy the ride.
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Osnabrück. It is 10:50 on this Tuesday, June 16th. Now, shifting from the emotional escape of music to something a little more infrastructural. On the news front, the Interior Ministers Conference has effectively hit a pause button on

major moves regarding fireworks in stadiums. Despite high drama and crucial incidents, the decision is to postpone concrete action until the autumn. Essentially, even after all that debate, there is currently no magic bullet solution. Meanwhile, if you're heading towards Osnabrück, heed this traffic warning. The A30 heading from Bad Oeynhausen near Melle Oost Street is currently marked as danger due to deer in both directions. Be patient. Regarding the current 19 degrees Celsius, take a moment to appreciate the clarity of the air while we do. Speaking of things being momentarily suspended, we're moving into a perfect groove for the night. Get ready for Broken Strings by James Morrison and Nelly Furtado. It's a title so beautifully melancholic, I almost expect a feather boa and a synchronized canoe routine. Sit back, relax, and let's ride.

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1: Just popping in a rapid-fire update, Osnabrück. The A30 is officially clear, so let's leave the deer drama behind us. And speaking of updates, two-squared football action concluded in Los Angeles, a 2-2 draw, intense stuff. It's currently 18 degrees Celsius and clear, so the weather finally agreed with our mood. And now, getting ready for Pat Benatar's We Belong, a song that immediately makes you feel like you should own a matching pair of nautical knit sweaters. Let's go.

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1: All right, Osnabrück, listen up. A quick 2 points before we drop the beats. A30 is officially clear. On a much heavier note, the Gans IPO controversy is heating up. Germany's desire for ultimate veto rights versus the reality of European defense cooperation. Sounds complicated, but we'll unpack it later. It's 18 degrees, so whatever the drama, at least the weather is cooperating. Enough politics for tonight. Let's switch modes and get hype ready for Ava Max with Choose Your Fighter. 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You can-

0: Listen up, Osnabrück. It's 11:20 p.m. on Tuesday the 16th. Quick update, global headlines are heating up more than the 18 degrees Celsius outside. We'll analyze the data after the break. Now, before we lose all this shine, it's Little Mix with Hair. Because tonight, we need more than crystal weather. We need maximum volume. Here it is.
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0: We're halfway past 11, Osnabrück. And while the weather might dip from 18 degrees down to 11 degrees, giving you a nice pre-dawn European chill, frankly, we need to talk about the real cold spots, the inflation market. German wholesale prices tell a wild story, don't they? We saw a massive 5.9% jump in May, fueled by Middle Eastern drama, which is serious business. But then, comparing to April, we actually saw a 0.6% dip, kind of a roller coaster ride for your wallet. You got to remember that 30.5% spike in mineral oil products, right? Yet, commodities like live animals dropped by 10.1%. It's a wild mix of massive jumps and unexpected dips. Focus on the data. Ignore the forecast. Enough economics for now. We need to turn up the energy meter. Let's bring down the temperature of the room with the perfect soundtrack. Here comes the incredible energy of the Bouncing Souls with 10 Stories High.
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momentum. What a goal-filled night for France. They powered past Senegal, a proper 3-1 statement win led by Mbappe. World Cup drama right there. You know what else is doing its thing? The temperature right outside, a crisp 17 degrees Celsius and partly cloudy. We need that natural energy boost. Enough talking points for tonight. We're kicking up the volume for Dexy's Midnight Runners with Come On, Eileen.

Right. Before the set finally kicks in, we need to talk briefly about some heavy stuff. Marcel Fratscher is dropping serious numbers, noting that figures suggest that half of all employed women in Germany work part-time, and that's a big deal for the national pension system. Apparently, stabilizing things requires some serious full-time mojo and maybe better childcare, right? Don't worry, though. Keeping things moving is key, even when it's a crisp 17 degrees Celsius outside. Now, let's shift gears, because the vibes are changing. Prepare yourselves for typical ways by culture wars. It sounds exactly like a very well-packaged discussion about what we're doing wrong. Enjoy the track!

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1: All right, deep thoughts are finished for the night. Don't sweat the numbers or the 17 degrees outside. We're pivoting. If all that heavy political analysis hasn't impressed us, maybe Pearl Angeli's version of it will. This one's for everyone who's tired of complicated life decisions. Enjoy!

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1: It is 12:10 at night, Wednesday, the 17th of June. The usual Osnabrück trappings are clear. Traffic reports are mercifully clean. And yes, the temperature is a stable 17 degrees Celsius right now. Keep your sweaters handy because the forecast predicts a brisk decline to 11 degrees Celsius by morning. But we aren't going to dwell on degrees. Next up, we're tackling Dexys Midnight Runners and Come On Eileen. This track has more energy than a summer afternoon, which is vital considering the time and the current weather. Sit back, lean in, and let's ride the wave home.

0: It is 12:20 at night, Wednesday, the 17th of June. Before we dive into tonight's soundtrack, let's power through the daily download. On the political front, the German Left Party shows steady numbers, 126,379 members, but their momentum is apparently having a more thoughtful moment than previous years. Meanwhile, regarding Osnabrück traffic, the good news is that the A30 incident has been officially cleared. Better safe than sorry, I suppose. The weather says we're looking at a stable 16 degrees Celsius now, but plan your layers, because it dips to 11 degrees Celsius by morning. With the news digest done and the roads clear, it's time for the show. Next up, Kygo featuring Parson James was Stole the Show. Sit back and let the music do the heavy lifting.
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1: A moment of reflection today, remembering the 1953 uprising. And speaking of serious matters, the focus shifts to AI politicians are ringing alarm bells about the dangers of relying on foreign tech strings. The security risk is flagged, urging strengthening of our national defenses. Currently, we're at 16 degrees Celsius, partly cloudy, but pack a jacket because it dips to 11 degrees Celsius this afternoon. It's time for the music, so let's ease into it with KRHA's Grow a Pair.

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1: We're back live from Osner Brook. Before the volume cranks up, a quick heads up. Apparently, the German public is serious about sobriety. 68% want tougher limits than the current 0.5 per mil, especially for e-scooter riders. It seems the streets want strict rules, but don't bet on the weather. It's a crisp 16 degrees Celsius, so maybe keep your head clear and bring a light jacket. All right, let's ditch the regulations and embrace the rhythm. Keeping the vibes high, here is Sigrid with Hush Baby, Hurry Slowly.

0: right, let's recalibrate. We are deep in the night, the hour that makes you question everything, and we need to maintain focus. Look outside if you dare. It's a crisp 15 degrees Celsius and overcast, which is certainly mood dripping. But in here, the energy is refusing to cooperate with the atmosphere. So let's pivot the focus back to the music. When the vibes are set, the mind naturally clears. Get ready for a complete mood shift. Up next, we have Lord Huron with Vidé Noir. Turn it up, Osnabrück.
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1: Right, Osnabrück. We navigate the information overload from complex geopolitical trends, factoring in how many animals are involved, to the simple fact that the Ministry of Defense expects this project to continue until 2029. It certainly keeps the mind busy. Don't let the weight of the world slow the beat, though today's weather is keeping things pretty restrained at 15 degrees Celsius and overcast. And while traffic reports are clear, the forecast itself suggests things might dip later to 11 degrees, partly cloudy. Basically, nature's equivalent of a shrug. But the vibe here? That remains undefeated. We are pivoting towards some deep sounds. Next up, Paula Hartman and Trettman with Atlantis. Now, I don't know what exactly they're finding down there, but I hope it's drier than your current cup of coffee, because we definitely aren't sinking any further into the myth. Hit it, Osnabrück. Make some waves.

Good evening, Osnabrück. It is 10:10 p.m., Wednesday, June the 17th. Right, before we settle into the perfect playlist, a quick dose of reality, the SDP is staging a major protest against ideas of removing the 10U100,000 parental care support limit. Essentially, they're drawing a line in the sand, arguing caregiving is a collective bill, not just a family handout. Don't let the complexity of German social policy sink your vibe, though the weather report suggests things are pretty restrained right now at 15 degrees Celsius and overcast. But later, watch out, it slides back to 11 degrees Celsius, partly cloudy nature's way of saying, meh. Now, speaking of anything that happens over time, up next we have John Wetton and Ken Hensley with Days Like This. I hope this track is less exhausting to listen to than trying to grasp the nuances of a generational care funding debate in a 2-minute soundbite. Hit it, Osnabrück. Make some noise.

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1: Stay locked in, Osnabrück. It's been a deep dive tonight, even into the complex ethics of the Ministry of Defense, which, by the way, sounds about as complicated as the current 15 degrees Celsius overcast sky. Speaking of complexities, 400 animals is a lot to process, arguably more intense than the weather forecast suggests. Don't let any geopolitical debate dampen your vibe. Time to cleanse the palate. Before we hit level 42, you might think after all that heavy thought, you'll need a whole new blueprint for your life. But tonight, we just need a little lessons in love to reset the frequency. Hit it.

from Osnabrück. It is 1:30 at night, Wednesday, the 17th of June. We've heard about big geopolitical summits, all the meetings with global leaders. But whether the talk of peace or the comparison to Iran is more complex than the current 15 degrees Celsius overcast sky, I'll let you decide. Head out the door later, expecting 11 degrees Celsius and partly cloudy skies, so bundle up. Since we've covered the big news, let's deal with the small stuff tonight. Time to settle in with Ellie Goulding and Black Bear. Because after all that world drama, all you really need is a quiet little reminder to worry about me. Hits now.

10:40 at night, Wednesday, the 17th of June. Forget the geopolitical theater. We have something truly dramatic. Japan fighting off the Netherlands for a monumental 2-2 draw at the World Cup. Goals were scored, drama unfolded, and thankfully, the only temperature change you care about tonight is the one between the pitch and your sofa. Let's settle back into the bliss of butterflies by Marina. Hits now.

harvest left no food for you to eat. 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
1: Right, settle in, Osnabrück. We're keeping the vibes high here on Osney FM. Now, let's talk serious numbers, because your money matters, even when you're winding down the night. Wall Street is having a surprisingly good time, apparently boosted by some potential U.S.-Iran talks. The market saw some major gains, the S&P 500 up a solid 1.7% and the NASDAQ 1.1%. Gold went up nearly 2.1%, which is nifty, but listen up, oil. Dropped 4.1%. So, bottom line, things are looking profitable, even if the temperature today is only 15 degrees Celsius and feels a bit dreary. Enough spreadsheets for now. Let's just breathe. Coming up, we've got Tiësto with All Nighter. Don't go anywhere. Let the music do the heavy lifting. It's an